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Takako Nishizaki, the soloist in this performance with Capella Istropolitana, led by Libor Peshek. From the Catherine and Wilton Connor Broadcast Studio, this is Classic.

0: The Leonora Overture No. 2 by Beethoven on your classical companion for the workday, 89.9 and WDAV.org. We heard the Atlanta Symphony Orchestra under the baton of Yoel Levy. And some bluesy rhythms from Aaron Copland are coming up.
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0: Hi, Phil Vavra here. Great to be with you this morning, and I hope you're doing well today. Aaron Copland wrote his three-movement symphony for organ and orchestra in 1924. This was his first fully realized orchestral work and his first work for organ, so a pretty major accomplishment for Copland that established him as a leading modern American composer. We're going to hear the second movement, the Scherzo, which has a bluesy feel. Copland was tapping into the jazz of the day. The organist is Wayne Marshall, and the Dallas Symphony Orchestra is led here by Andrew Litton on WDAV.

That's the waltz from the String Serenade in E by Antonín Dvořák with the English Chamber Orchestra led by Raymond Leppard. Music that Dvořák wrote during a very happy time in his life in May of 1875. Coming up, music by another composer, another Czech composer, actually music written at a difficult time in his life. I'm Rachel Stewart. You're listening to Classical Public Radio. Thanks for tuning in. Coming up, we've got a new noteworthy story by Loki Karuna, and we will also hear music by Kodai. Music is made possible by WDAV donors and via health partners, now bringing primary care to patients living with serious and chronic illnesses wherever they are, at home, in a clinic, or in another healthcare facility. More at viahp.org. We have music next from Leos Janáček's opera, Janufa. This is May God Grant You a Good Day. Janáček completed this opera right as his beloved daughter, Olga, passed away. She was just 20 years old. And this passage is a hymn-like prayer. Let's listen to the New Zealand Symphony Orchestra, led by Peter Briner.

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Frank Dominguez is here next. He gets you started with music by Louis Moreau Gottschalk, the Grand Fantasia Triumphale, featuring Christina Ortiz with the Royal Philharmonic Orchestra.